sausage in silence over tea and eggs. Appeal to the full moon. Crave the quiet moon.

Ampa Radia Yebi. Dianka, or Pesu, who ye are near Nansu, Ocadian Pontetro, and Subam, when Yamena Daruma. Menu me and we had a sitting come to Trama Dabo Yomoje de Mofrusane. Say, yes, not Domoa and Kayawu. Other four will tell me my good morning, Dover Radio Panic 105.4 and sister station. You can tell online.com. So I do a video now to Anma Kaiser Gospel Time. I had a broker, see other Bianan and Nanso. Okay, the important tribune, Subamanya, and not Domin, and Homo Brona Daroma, what D, Minumi, and Huma for Fiabo and Hobby. Why in Bunkumini, if I'm a matimino, a barber, and Fidi, HIA, barber, you can come on. And then we will and send the bray at the mouth and into catch roll near be aware sure says Abri on your ready say O Timino say Yaba and T Omra Mayenin Komo and ye bidi and Komo Afa Emra and in Sisaibia Ekfa Ifri Europe European Parliament no apa say about immigration laws are or more a day ago upon moon. 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

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Europe Yeah, he said, me no me no so ya brabo mu and near my ebes sign. Na adia bakuna me pese me ka etu sim. Se say ye were the right wings, you know, in government. Ah omo ena e di Europe mine so. Me pacho and some ame ken aname beken and nye Belgium kwa asem. E ye the whole European Parliament, you know, ena a passe sa law so no. And in Tibia will be, I say, yeah, Belgium, say, with Germany, say, Kosovo, baby, I will be a ka European Union, Hono, and Kuadi, and yeah, Emrano, Eco, Editiao. And in Tisaunim, Obi, na Ononso, baby, na Untimi, and Opea, between me and Bonipacrono, I Oberbona, so, say, on Fana Fidi, and to Radio Panic 105.4. Ana Uncle Tune In, na on such a Radio Panic. And now, Uncle Google, no more www.radiopanic.org. Sa ayi nyina onsa ebe kame. 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And now, Uncle www.kenteOnline.com. 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

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Number 4, Ive. 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The patch of a year no, yabaya no, praise center, root jet number 54. Anti opani, a kuoku, aka TBW, na ye, and shisha no.

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Yes, Northern Unity eguso efre se adofo emra emeka won ho. Join the Northern Unity. I say, oh yeah, privilege, say, Ufri, Upper East, Upper West, North East, Northern, Savannah, Regency, Numubidia. And I'm Mr. Mwa, Mumma Modi, Namumi, and Kaya Humum. Northern Unity, proud Northerners, Northern Unity. I see Kaya Humma Boom for cultural event, community support, and solidarity and friendship. 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

0: 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Ena Yeti Studio. 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Yeba Abidi Jumediei. 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Si the old school way. Born before computer for no. It's difficult to adapt to new things. Enti Martinez, yeah. Open him, good morning.
1: Yeah, good morning.
0: Me jidi se bibi aboko.
1: Bibi aboko.
0: They say me say introduce.
1: Adapting to new things you need
0: a type of scrutiny.
1: No, not scrutiny.
0: Na daya.
1: Pre information.
0: Okay. So you were not informed. Okay.
1: Yeah.
0: Okay, thank you very much. Matuas. Now what is saying?
1: Me ho ya pa.
0: Yeah, that trade and ponya.
1: Brenna my bread.
0: Ya me no holding. And rana event to krum hapa.
1: And me chi me ko baby me and some ya me private
0: one. Pacho jai wo mic no a chire no. Sanse stop way yeah. No. Okay.
1: Me call baby me and sa me yeah. me private one become so
0: at nine
1: and tea na my bread.
0: Me call car gate yechi. Ewo his of Dimbe. Actually na meka ho asem.
1: Okay.
0: Actually na meka ho.
1: Yeah.
0: Na bibi abokor de.
1: Okor de di ka me nchia obi bia oti anopai.
0: Yeah.
1: Ya bread but your friends are so jeni. One duty calls, you have to respond. Nti yaba ejuma. Minoke se anopi, if we studio ha, also midi me nichire Antwerp.
0: Also
1: Madame Fo, minu ya kumebi, Jackson, your friend Jackson, you tria hini.
0: Okay.
1: Oh, not a brosses ha.
0: So also for Nana?
1: Yeah.
0: Ah, okay.
1: Yeah. Na, not a brosses ha. Mrebi ya kwe mkura no, osansu ye DJ wa Antwerp wo.
0: Okay.
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0: Assemblies of God ewa Antwerp.
1: A three cone instruct number 21. 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
0: yeho
1: Assemblies of God, I war
0: Antwerp. 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And Wada Roma, my men fa menumi and fem, na yen share yen comedy, and I say.
1: Yeah, and they yen common waka crack.

0: Onipa dasani enchirbo. 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Mommy and do ye ho opani wadaroma. Ma memra so anopai. Mr. Jackson, ye man happy birthday. Okwa misrewa na wa man happy birthday mame. Media and name near my door soon, Timin Timin Kujao.
1: Make one man happy, baby.
0: Now they say also, what onion view is in book? Direct wine. Sounds who near Kuma or Buffer name, Mr. Jackson. And why is his 60th birthday? And they say, where are you going to say?
1: Maybe I'm a mature baba, I couldn't be cheap, and maybe so I'm a cheap, and me and I'm a cheap, and
0: me and Sam.
1: Oh, let me say.
0: By last year, the Adamini Msenka, at least this year, dear. And Kibu, who knew, be now once we are to win Fiasio.
1: Yamiaduma, Yamiaduma, Embry Pap. A beer next year will be whom
0: a beer next year. Intimate fan is a beer next year.
1: We whom in fear made it. Why?
0: Open infin and I'm in a no, a war, Nana fin and I'm in a no, a war, studio and Anna pay. Me patcho nidino no or the Nana Benin fin and in Tisa Macassa and Nana fin and me patcho a nidin free titina. Uni munti ya midi nyami ya mame ni mdi enti mahu. Ok.
1: Ube.
0: Yo, open ye ni nko mwa wadaruma.
1: Yeah. Back to business.
0: Yeah. Europe for edi emra hodua bi. Abba omose ebe starte the 12th of June, yeah,
1: that is next week.
0: Next week, yeah, and Emrano Ebeshasi,
1: and that date, yes,
0: and there is 17, I can 4-5 days.
1: Yamiad, my ifiada,
0: yeah, next week, Friday,
1: yeah. Jimmy, me too, question,
0: and T, Miss Row, young Mubomu Bako,
1: yeah, I want to say, Europe, a European country, singing, ah, Kabum, Ashem Reb, say. If you on the 12th of June, a 12th of June, the entity, ni yehu no bedroom, hana, ebe sin aba. This time, nanya bedroom, kre, the whole Europe, one of my police with me for control. Omo suspect, se ufi ukra na uteno, wangrata asemo nya, omitumi aba ufi yo habe control, mrafu fromash. The police frewa.
0: Ufi ya, ni abe bele,
1: omitumi aba.
0: Wow.
1: So first, let me say what you want to first, and then you're deciding.
0: Okay.
1: And this time, I'm going to go to the whole Europe. I'm going to say illegal migrants now, Dawson. And I'm going to reduce no more speed up deportations. Since then, they're going to be so much. I'm going to go to the next one. When you say, okay, down the lawyer, be a bani, embra, yashene, embra. And the embra, no, hold ya. I'm going to go to the Attacker for Frabeca. Attacker is in the hall, Tinet, your soul, one year, the war. The your best say in your best share, your we. Almost further, they went to say, he went on to say, sir, almost a crony be brave, away a thief, but sacrum, my phone, no back room, ha, a year, you, umba, you, becandy, be a say, be a umbe secure asylum. Oof is a crew now, moon nim say, specially, woo crew no a ho, asumjue or honour. 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
0: enkro na omode ba say eho omuhunim say eho ye safe nti omobe speedy up asylum decisions especially for African from the countries in the EU, you know, or consider say a save, you know, Bangladesh, Colombia, Egypt, India, Kosovo, Morocco, and Tunisia.
1: But who should you always indicate now? Or such as, didn't you say, it be between me,
0: it be to me, it be a
1: count,
0: no, dear, or mum, identify, articles, or more decisions, no.
1: Mm-hmm.
0: Okay.
1: It is I told you,
0: for example, yes, yeah.
1: Bangladesh, Colombia, Egypt, Nidia, minim full list no ebi ana gana kan enti na uye gane ni ana se wo abrochire bia wo bedi dru ana se wonam illegally na washo huye muga mss asami ye ye ntumi enka no bebre de ehoa na yama etifu aso ate no se the sun

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1: ya me nya abranka mekan brofu ya a war I has say about self deportation, you know.
0: Say
1: self deportation is often called voluntary return or voluntary departure in Europe. It means a person who is staying illegally choose to leave the country on their own rather than waiting for arrest or forced deportation. Benefit of self-deportations, voluntary return, avoid detentions, forced removal by immigration authorities. Better chance of returning legally in the future because voluntary departure is generally viewed more favorable than forced deportation. 2. Travel like a normal passenger instead of being escorted by security officers.
0: Yeah. It's because you so many ado kwa ya na ya twon opin
1: se te se wa bokro no
0: obi a o ti promote
1: e agwai o e criminal
0: e no so nim eto da ya to ko church no ho ba bi o
1: ai
0: ai ya fese
1: toilet na ai toilet na no ho to bi e ba o hu se agwai bi bi ha no
0: e security man ne te won che
1: na
0: wa so o dia na mi nu ba ko to left ba ko to right nto o mu nim se ye forso nimpa ne ye de ne kwa ombo boka pre do obejay na djuma na we do e chi akọ no nti we dey go on with your, the reading.
1: I say financial assistance may be available depending on the country. Some programs pay flight, airport transport and provide integration grants to help people restart life in their home country. Help obtaining travel document from embassies if passport have expired or been lost. In some countries, authorities may provide businesses, training, or education support after return. Typical process: contact the voluntary return program in the country where you are staying illegally. Meet with a return counselor who explains the available assistance and checks eligibility. Apply for the program and provide identity document. If approved, authorities or partners organization may arrange flights, help obtain travel document, provide transport to the airport, offer financial or reintegration support. Travel back to your home country voluntarily before any forced removal takes place. In some programs, support continues after arrival to help with.
0: With housing training, let's just say,
1: yeah, with housing training, education, or small businesses projects.
0: In America, no. Yeah.
1: Yeah. Possible disadvantages. Leaving voluntarily does not automatically erase immigration violation, depending on the country and how long the person stayed illegally. Future visa restrictions or re-entry bans may still apply. Any future visa application will usually be required disclosure of the previous illegal stay. Financial assistance varies greatly between countries and individual circumstances. Migration and Home Affairs, since you are in Belgium, the official Belgium voluntary return program is coordinating through the Belgian immigration authorities and partners such as the International Organization for Migration, IOM, IBZ. If you want, I can also explain a lot of things. But this is where may you know end. So in this case, you know, mostly ye nuanomwa or mu any asetna any and woma ewha or mu mumna a dear win yina kesiena no ba etia or mu and untia dofu amuti yen yen papa no masofunum. Mon sorry, yes, Shremu said, or more or more, or munim said, Bibia and share or mohono. Muntia simia supernamum translati Emma Womo. Moma or Montia says, every the 12th of June, Econo, if Yada Ebay, Econo, and every say Eco, Emra, Europe, Edia Banono, Enti, Akontutu Basa Basa, Yen Castle. 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
0: Dumanda. I've got to sell granny
1: pastor. Any power.

But at the end of the day, no, it is what it is. Yet, yes, Europe is trying to Kevin. Omo peso omo kevo the immigration status. San se omo sususe no na de ahochre eba no. Nemum eba sa so there are no freedom of movement na a war constitutions any law mu no. Na e chere sen. Because freedom of movement, you know. 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
1: 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One, we are a crony, a year, and our papa, my me, I won't quadano, or more a jumaye. Ube to me, I assay, dear no. And we are back home. Bako so a while, I shall say, woe a year, Europe, near what take bear job ha. Ubi tumi akofo obi efri Ghana aba on a visit. Ubi tumi ama invitation obi visit yo. 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
1: Panama ya Panama
0: Ghana embassy aye e shishye ne ma bi me pa cho dana di ma ye
1: the attorney say Ghana embassy per se enka Ghana fo aye wo Belgium titre ne Brussels ye be shia e wo Ghana embassy wo e ye first match opening match no which is on the 17th of
0: June
1: em say e ukwada
0: Ade bechi Bernard
1: Bernarda Ade bechi
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1: eh na match na ebe koso em say Ghana embassy any Panama embassy eh wo Belgium ha omo ayenkabum say yemienu na ye gbogbo nu ye be shia e wo Ghana embassy for aso e ho na ye nyina ya hwebo nu bi before say e be start e bo nu if we anajo bo nu instance say e bo na America ne Canada nti no bo ye bo ye friend omo time nu e ma bo nu ye be bo ebi nu ye be bo bi nu na
0: ade achi
1: kra ne sa
0: omo matches in the majority of them yeah. Nyina ye
1: I'm say ye ni England de en kwa na ye 10 o'clock anajo
0: dia kan ye 10 o'clock ye be pon 1
1: yeah
0: ye be pon 10 ye be pon 12 to 1
1: inti Panama first match no eno de Ghana embassy ni Panama embassy aka bom
0: omo ye embassy nyina ye be hwe ni together
1: make us say Panama for so e organize omo ni pa baba Ghana embassy so e omo person omo organize Ghana for e kwai wo ye ho that Wednesday night ade be chi Tuesday night ade be chi Wednesday every 10 o'clock e ko 10:30 e ko utumi edwe ni chire Ghana embassy e wote e ye friends Avenue de Tevry number 391 391 it was
0: Saint Lambert Wuluwe
1: Saint Lambert Wuluwe yeah would we need to every 10:30 e kwa na dwono because born e best at 1 every 10:30 e kwa no music or ho
0: eduane or ho barbecue namo and sakama
1: yeah
0: ye nyina ye mramet omo peso omo ye ma ne ye fe se ye nyina ye hie hwebo board ye e bring people together
1: yeah
0: na when a yima sembi I think say the government of Ghana this season I have applauded him on the decision
1: supporters now anya no na
0: yes yes yes
1: who say they be an year World Cup 2006 World Cup for Germany many impenifobi King Solomon and other people be akohwe bi wo Germany matches on board no ho nyina obekọ no na hotel bi o se Ghana fo no e wo sa hotel yi aban na edi o mo free
0: Ghana ababa high hotel di ama o mo
1: anya 2006 di e no nko a
0: every time I work
1: up o mo di nipa free Ghana ba ye twa o mo ticket no mo aban high hotel ama o ya mo mo friends say ticket am be kwa kwa board sisi ano aban ye president o teso nkomo bi yekodi ni obretin o se ewo mu 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
1: enti
0: omo de amema mema ubia enti se won so so free Belgium na okọ Canada se okọ hwe Ghana Panama ye match ni bia bo modern na hunu omo na they will give you a ticket for free me pa che what I say enti they will give you a ticket for free. And
1: because Omasha says, yeah, be a buying.
0: Ebe page nipa over
1: almost
0: $11,000 for one person for one match. Eh? No, for the baby obesity, yeah, accommodation, yeah,
1: accommodation, flight, because omo ba ye mo eduane ye sa mo pa dia nti sa no ye ayete akwantu mu no ubekwa Canada Ghana fo egwo bebre nti aban se mo am ofie no mo ntra ho
0: no ano na mo hwe ni TV so
1: kakra
0: very I applaud that very beautiful
1: nti em say a laudable
0: yeah nti say Ghana embassy ni Panama embassy or monso so at the match no be hyehye so e wo tavirin nyame boanti ya ye wo Belgium no ye besere se match ne de obia behwebi the only difference in is e bia wo TV bo them at your comfort but e honum so so no we will have networking you will be having people ye benya nipa bi mo free free baby oh, yeah, I'm busy. Kuraso, so
1: the time is an order.
0: You did tell time to see a behind you fear that. Oh, yeah, behind you, you will nipper be more. You're young Kurano. Your friend, you probably ball of cramming. Chance I want ball, papa, ever baby. Say, even a mind ball could be the actually.
1: Yeah.
0: Ain't he? Those people know are very well addictive to football.
1: Yeah.
0: Ain't he? And some bahonum nipa wo ho na mo a
1: onu kwati ni oti
0: ni fie hwe a enye fe di entira ye ko cafe ni ayi enti ye nyina ye nhia o Ghana embassy nyame bo a date ni mpo ye
1: 17th
0: on the 17th
1: but I just say we be ye be call the na ye 10 o'clock no that might be on 16th
0: almost 10 mami ready we aya semo
1: aden uni
0: mini open in na de no mo de send me no wa activate default dn
1: ko Ghana community ho
0: diriti kora
1: ko Ghana community platform so
0: Ghana community
1: yeah
0: okay. So collaboration no Ghana embassy and Panama embassy no ma collaborating tie nyina ye momoden ye nkoshia ho omo eye aduane enwom osi food tasting networking football analysis cultural performances and 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

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Confusing up with paper, I'm shooting ones with the judge. 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

0: Every time a nigga did spot me, I had to figure out my own thing. 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
1: Shaggy.
0: What?
1: Mr. Lova.
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1: I the teacher, you know how the geography set up already.

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0: Shields surrounding your ships. We will add your biological and technological distinctiveness to our own. 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